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1: I'm not in this world to live up to your expectations. Neither are you here to live up to

Greetings. I want to greet you all in the divine name of our Lord God and Savior Jesus Christ, who have in this day revealed himself unto us through the wonderful and real personality, that of his Imperial Majesty Emperor Ilai King Selassie I, while conquering my land of Judea, elect of God, true light of this world, earth, rightful ruler, and defender of the Orthodox Christian faith. And so about Lubik Moto Outer Studio Full Lim FM, and this now Iggy I Reggae Jam with Brian Mann in the building. And if you are born some of fear, we felicitate you here by Makande Unifier so boom. We wish you feel beterschap too for all the one in the sick inrichting. And if you are born last in a family, we condolere here by and we wish you feel sterkte too. It's all about Reggae Jam tonight once again, Friday night. And today is a birthday for the legend, the great Beresford Hammond. No to y'all's Beres Hammond. And tonight we'll play one until Beres Hammond give you drop in also see. Niet alleen thuis, maar ook door on the road. Groetjes vanuit de koude studio van Lim FM.

And we give thanks to Junior Kelly for representing tonight. And this one is Anthony B. Song is Shelled on the Police right now. We Chill Out. Produced by Collibot. Collibots. And Tapakali Roots Rhythm. Sanak 65 million streaming.

It's all about reggae music. Danet, you be ma genieten voor Warrior King. Ja is always there. And this one, Guan upon the rock. Guan upon the rock. How you say?

0: Yeah, man, all right. Just a tune from Issa alongside One Journey, like Solomon and David. And coming up, Fantamoja. We can't forget Fantamoja. I'm gonna forget about this, man.
1: When I'm gonna see you again.
0: Good shoot.
1: Gone far for long.
0: Still the phone.
1: When I see you.

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1: 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A chample, we are going to chample negativity. And 11 o'clock in Surimaribo. Yeah, man.
2: If I can't shoot this, it's not shoot.
1: And this one is the legendary Stephen Marley alongside Protege. 1,000 lashes.

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0: I am that I am, mighty and thunderable, exhibir masakan, grama, we ras fatar madani alam, tina easterling the coast and a ghast, sight yoga.
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2: 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Ma van Pa van Sankofa.

ground to the ground to the ground again. 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
1: 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Cause we no walk things and creep things, man. We run things every time. Yeah, yeah, man.